0: Let's go! Life Songs.
1: Thank you very much. I feel like I haven't been over on this side like the whole night. What's up, you guys?

0: 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This is our last show of this tour. We want to thank you for coming to see us for all these years. We really appreciate it. Thank you so much.
1: Life Songs.

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That's beautiful. 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I've got one of these. I'll give it you back.

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1: Live-Songs.
2: 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Is that my cue to shut off? Do you like that? Huh?

0: Life Songs.
1: And discipline remains merciful.
2: Yes, and none of you dared the stars.
1: No,
2: it isn't.
1: I'm sure of it.

0: We want to thank you. Thank you for spending your hard-earned money to come see us play for you today. Thank you.
1: Life Songs.

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She walked up to me and she asked me to dance.